0: 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We'll be right back.
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6: Yeah. You know what? 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
1: It's Brooke and Jeffrey in the morning, and in today's phone tap, a woman has some friends coming in to visit from out of town.
0: Oh, that's fun.
1: So she decided she's going to take them to one of her favorite activities, an escape room.
0: Oh, okay.
1: Where Jose will be posing as the man at the front desk, confirming the reservation, but also including a slight detour before the real experience begins.
2: Yeah.
1: Should be fun in your phone tap right after this.
3: Hello?
4: Hi, is this Rachel?
3: Who's calling?
4: I'm calling from for Escape Rooms and Entertainment.
3: Mm. Oh, hey, yes, hi.
4: Hi, this is Quincy Gump. I'm just confirming your reservation for four people this Saturday at 6:30.
3: Yep, that's the plan.
4: Perfect. Will this be your first time escaping with us?
3: No, I've been there a couple of times. The first time I was there, I did the bank heist one.
4: Oh, okay.
3: That was really cool. And then the last time I was there, I got to do the haunted dollhouse one.
4: I like that one.
3: Yeah, that one was really cool. But yeah, I would just love to be able to do a different one this time, if possible.
4: Oh, yes, yes. I actually have the perfect escape experience lined up for you. It is one of our more challenging ones, in fact.
3: Oh, yeah, that sounds great.
4: It doesn't even start in the main building.
3: Whoa, okay. What does that even mean?
4: Write these three words down.
3: Just a sec.
4: Yes, grab a pen.
3: All right.
4: You ready?
3: Ready, yep.
4: Dave's Dry Cleaning.
3: Oh, all right. I've written all three of those words down.
4: Oh, good. Okay. Now, the day of, we'll text you the address of Dave's, and then you and your group can head over there, and the game begins.
3: Oh. Okay, so is it, like, abandoned or something?
4: Oh, no. They'll be open.
3: Strange.
4: You'll go inside, walk up to the counter, and ask to pick up clothing items for Quincy. That's your code word.
3: Wait, that's your name, isn't it?
4: And then you'll bring them to me, where your experience has already begun.
3: It sounds to me like I'm just bringing you your dry cleaning.
4: But you haven't even heard the rest. There's a convenience store right next door.
3: Oh. What does that have to do with anything?
4: You'll go to the back, and in the second fridge, you'll find their 12 packs of Coors Light. I want you to grab one.
3: What?
4: The coldest one.
3: Okay.
4: The bluest mountain.
3: So I'm picking up your dry cleaning and getting you a beer?
4: Or a half rack if you're feeling generous.
3: This is not what I had in mind. It's not at all like the other ones.
4: Oh, it is, though, because you're going to take it to the front counter, and you're going to ask for a pack of Marlboro Reds along with four diamond dollar scratch-off tickets.
3: No, okay. I'm not going to go all over the city doing your errands and chores.
4: I think there may be a miscommunication here.
3: No, I understand what you're saying. You're asking me to go run your errands and calling it an escape room.
4: No. You, these are tasks.
3: And pay your bills.
4: have to figure the puzzles out. For example, the smokes. They could have secret numbers on them.
3: No.
4: There could be a code on the laundry. The beers at the bottom of the cans. They could be the reason you escape.
3: So you want me to drink the beer?
4: Oh, no. I will be doing that. Legally, I can't allow you.
3: You know what? You can just cancel my reservation. This seems totally sketchy, and I would rather go to a movie at this point.
4: Oh, a movie? This is what I need you to do. Drive to your local AMC, buy two large popcorns and two movie tickets under the name Quincy.
3: No, you have nothing to do with my plans anymore. I don't want to do this at all. I would like to cancel my reservation.
4: Well, dang it. How am I going to get smokes and movie tickets and laundry and all this crap done? I'm stuck in the studio.
3: Yeah, that seems like your problem.
4: Well, it is my problem. I'm doing a prank phone call and you haven't figured it out yet. It's never going to end.
3: What are you talking about?
4: Do I have your attention now?
3: I've been giving you my attention this whole time. That's why this is insane.
4: Okay, well, this is actually Jose from the radio show Brooke and Jeffrey in the Morning, and we're doing a prank phone call on you. It's a phone tap.
3: I was like, there better not be a real person that sounds like that at this escape room. That's crazy.
4: Well, you don't think Quincy Gump is a real person?
3: I hope not. Oh, my God. I almost believed you. You had me going until you said I had to pick up your dry cleaning.
4: Yeah, I don't wash my clothes, so that was a lie. Sorry.
3: Oh, my God.
4: My closet's the real escape room because it's so gross.
3: Oh, my God. Okay. Well, I hope I never find out, so thanks for that visual.
4: You're welcome.
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1: Some stories are so crazy, nobody believes you.
2: Oh, yeah.
1: Like the time Jose claimed he sat next to the lead singer of Pearl Jam on a plane.
2: I really did celebrities impressions with each other.
3: Could have been any guy.
2: No, I couldn't post the picture because I promised him I wouldn't.
1: Oh, yeah. Really? Sure, likely story.
2: I really did.
1: Or when Alexis bragged about taking a selfie with Jelly Roll.
3: Oh, yeah.
1: That's about as believable as Brooke donating to charity out of the kindness of her own heart. Nice try.
2: No way.
3: Okay, that one you can't prove.
2: Yeah, come on.
1: The only thing that's real in this world is the true love stories from the soon-to-be-defunct website Craigslist.
2: Are those the only things?
1: Yeah, sure, you can get an illegal massage on there, but the love, that's real.
3: Mm-hmm.
1: And I'm going to prove it when we read Craigslist Misconnections coming up right after this. It's the all-new KZ 1023.

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1: In today's phone tap, we call a guy whose stress level is at an 11 right now.
0: Oh, that's always a good time for a joke, Jeff.
1: Family and friends are coming into town for his one-year-old daughter's baptism.
0: Oh, that's cute. Okay, we can mess with him.
1: It's a big deal in their family, yeah. So grandparents and cousins are flying in from all over. The only thing that could screw up this moment is an email from his wife asking us to prank him.
2: Yeah. Oh, no.
1: Which we did, so we're going to be calling from the church where the baptism is supposed to happen.
0: Is this when we actually get our ticket to hell?
1: I booked that a long time ago. It's your phone tap right now.
3: Hello?
1: Hi, Marcus?
3: Yes.
1: Hi, my name is Dublin. I'm from Presbyterian Church.
3: Oh, hello. How are you?
1: Hello, I'm good. And you?
3: I'm good. I'm anxious for Sunday, but I'm good.
1: Oh, yes, I can understand, because you've been working with Lainey on scheduling a baptism.
3: Well, I mean, we're not really working on it anymore now that we have the date and everything's set.
1: Of course, right. Well, I am stepping into her shoes because, unfortunately, Lainey had to step away from the church for a little bit.
3: Oh, I hope she's okay.
1: She's okay, but apparently somebody's hand was caught in the collection plate again.
3: What? Are you serious?
1: Yeah, you didn't hear that from me, though.
3: No.
1: So, anywho, I'm taking over scheduling, and it says here you're booked for Sunday to baptize your daughter, correct?
3: Yes, yes, that's correct.
1: Okay, well, not anymore.
3: Excuse me?
1: I'm sure you'll understand.
3: No. We've been working on this for weeks.
1: Yes, but there has been a conflict that has come up. Have you heard of the Jonas Brothers?
3: Yes, of course, but what does that have to do with...
1: Well, they are coming to our service to play. Isn't that neat?
3: Yeah, that's great, wonderful, but no.
1: Are you a fan?
3: Of the Jonas Brothers?
1: Yeah, are you a Joanhead?
3: No, because I'm not 12 years old and a girl. Wait a minute.
1: Well, they're all grown up now. I mean, I'm a fan.
3: I'm happy for you.
1: You should be happy for the whole congregation because they're going to come and perform a live concert. You know their song, I'm a Sucker for You?
3: Well, no.
1: They're going to change it to, I'm a Savior for You. For I am risen like the Lord each morning.
3: I don't care about the lyrics, okay? I don't care about the Jonas Brothers. You don't seem to understand. This has to happen on Sunday. You need to cancel it or move it.
1: Oh, I can't cancel on the Jonas Brothers. The congregation would be up in a holy hepatet if that happened.
3: But you can cancel on me and my entire extended family who are flying in for this?
1: Uh-huh.
3: I want to talk to Pastor Mark. This is unacceptable.
1: Oh, he's getting his hair styled right now to look like Joe.
3: What?
1: You know Joe? He's the older one.
3: I don't know any of them, and that does not sound like Pastor Mark at all.
1: Okay, Marcus, I hear you're upset. I hear you're frustrated.
3: Oh, you can tell. Really? Do I sound upset?
1: I'm picking up some emotions, but the good news is we have an alternative for you.
3: Oh, well, unless it's that day.
1: It is that day. Yes, Pastor Mark says he can still do the baptism same day during the after party at the Denny's down the street.
3: You have got to be kidding me.
1: I was surprised, too. I thought, what a great place.
3: To do a baptism in a Denny's? What is wrong with you?
1: I know.
3: Where's Lainey?
1: They're thinking of using maple syrup instead of water, but you know. Yeah. Same spirit.
3: Oh, now you're good. Okay, now I'm getting angry.
1: You're angry because you want to meet the Jonas Brothers, but I must...
3: No!
1: I have to warn you, you do not have VIP access. You cannot speak or look at any of the Jonases, or you will be asked to leave.
3: Oh. No, I feel like I'm going crazy here.
1: I'm going crazy, too. Just the thought of getting to meet the Jonas Brothers and maybe even touch Kevin. Oh, my goodness.
3: That's not why I feel like I'm going crazy.
1: What?
3: I'm coming down there. I'm pulling Pastor Mark out of his Jonas Brothers, whatever.
1: Okay, I would.
3: I'm going to see him in person.
1: Wouldn't do that.
3: Oh, you wouldn't do that?
1: I wouldn't do that because Pastor Mark doesn't know anything about this prank phone call that we're doing.
3: Wait, what?
2: Yeah, this whole thing is actually just a prank. And my real name is actually Jeff from the radio show Brooke and Jeffrey in the Morning. This is a phone tap, dude.
3: No. Who did this to me?
2: Your wife did, Valerie. She said that your daughter's baptism is happening this week and thought it was a good chance to prank you.
3: Oh, she, okay.
2: You got angry, man.
3: You should be angry, too. It took me months to set this up and coordinate with all these family members coming to town.
2: Well, they would have loved the concert. You could have been there to be like, I'm a savior for you.
3: Yeah, they would have loved it.
2: Your wife, Valerie, did approve the Grand Slam baptism, though.
3: Oh, my God.
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0: This has definitely taken a different twist. We started off very angry and agitated when we first had Adam on, but now he's sounding very impressed with all of her abilities.
1: That's great.
0: So I'm not going to waste any more time. I'm just going to ask, Adam, would you like to go out on another date with Lauren?
1: Ooh.
0: No cameras this time. You guys just do conversation, keep it boring.
1: Wow.
0: But it's up to you. We'll pay for it.
2: We can go somewhere I've already been before.
3: Oh, see, okay. That makes sense.
1: Doesn't have to film.
3: Doesn't need to do a video
1: That's
3: there.
1: That's smart.
0: As long as we have a gift card for it, Adam, what do you say?
4: I mean, that sounds intriguing. Yes, I'm sorry I flew off the handle, but it was like taking in a stray cat and realizing they're a ninja. I didn't know what to expect.
3: Let's not go with that analogy.
1: Yeah, I think you guys are weird enough.
0: Maybe watch some TikToks on how to properly compliment her.
3: Yeah. But I do want to see her TikTok, though.
0: Yeah, I know.
3: Like, I'm curious. Now
0: send
3: that
0: it to all of us, Lauren. We want to see.
3: Those are some powerful food videos.
0: Yeah, I know. Okay, well, congratulations, you two. You got a second date.
2: Thank you, Adam, and I forgive you for all the mean things you said earlier on the call.
0: Just don't tell your two female coworkers that you're going out with them. They're going to be pissed.
2: Oh, yeah, that's going to be...
4: They're going to be
2: that's
4: mad.
2: That's going to take some work.
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1: It's Brooke and Jeffrey in the morning, and I know on our podcast that Brooke, Alexis, and Jose play a game every week that's pretty competitive and loud, but I don't know if they've ever played a game like this before.
0: Okay.
1: Who's going to be crowned the winner of...
2: Reverse the Verse.
0: Reverse the Verse?
1: It's Reverse the Verse, where we take popular songs from music history, play them backwards, and then I need to hear from you guys the correct title and artist who sings it.
0: Whoa. Oh my God!
1: No,
0: just and title?
1: Very, very simple, I know. Alexis, you're starting us off. Name this song and artist. Name it.
0: I don't know it. Adele? But I don't know. Maybe
1: wrong.
0: I know it.
1: We're on to Brooke. Brooke, I need you to name this song.
0: Sexy Back by Justin Timberlake. Yeah.
1: That's correct.
0: Oh, well, my God. I am so good, Brooke, at this.
3: Wait, do we don't get closure on the first one?
0: Dude, it was Amy Winehouse, Back in Black.
1: It was actually Rehab by Amy Winehouse. Oh, so for that pompous answer, you removed the point for anything. Don't answer other people's questions, Brooke. We're on to you, Jose. You should know this one. Artist and song title. Let's go.
3: Lady Gaga, Poker Face.
1: That's right. Poker Face.
3: Oh, that's hard, though.
1: The end of round one, Jose has taken the lead.
0: No,
1: one.
0: I have a point.
1: No, you lost your point. Attitude not tolerated. 1-0-0. Alexis, we're back to you.
0: Okay.
1: Name the artist and the title. Woof, really far off. It's Coldplay.
0: Yeah.
1: Clocks.
4: Clocks. Are there words in that?
1: There doesn't need to be words. It's just gorgeous music.
4: That just sounded like Reverse the Tune.
1: Now, Brooke, we're back to you.
0: Okay.
1: Try not to fight me on this.
0: Okay.
1: Give me the artist and the title. Darn it, you got it right.
0: Jeff's rooting against
1: I tried to stop the music before you could get it, but that's correct.
3: Okay, if you guys don't know, Jeff is apparently sabotaging Brooke.
0: Have you listened to the show for more than 2 minutes?
1: Brooke sabotages herself just by being herself. So, Jose, it's your turn. Name the artist and the song title.
0: Okay. Yes. You got it. You got it. Oh, you know it!
3: It sounds like a rapper.
0: It is.
3: The first thing I thought of was Empire State of Mind.
0: Oh, so close.
3: With
0: Brooke.
3: Alicia Keys and Jay-Z.
1: Brooke, you're about to lose yourself another point.
0: Take it away.
1: Bursting at the seams.
0: No, no.
1: It was a Beyonce and Crazy in Love with Jay-Z.
3: Okay. Darn, am I eliminated or just no?
1: No,
3: point?
1: You just don't
0: no,
1: get
0: I'm
1: a point.
0: Still here.
3: There. Okay, that's right.
0: I got
1: all right, so the end of round two.
3: Wow,
1: it is Alexis 0, Brooke 1, Jose 1.
3: Yay! I still have one?
0: How many rounds? How many rounds do we play?
1: As many as it takes.
3: Oh, wow.
1: Alexis, round three. Name this artist and title.
4: Am I just really bad at this?
3: I'm with you, though.
4: Some old rock band.
1: That's pretty close. Santana, Maria, Maria.
0: Yeah.
4: I don't think I would have got that forward. Not the first. I don't think that was ever going to happen.
1: That's fair.
3: Maria, Maria. Yeah. Dude, like, I don't know.
0: I feel like I'm unlocking a talent I didn't know
3: you
0: I had.
3: I
0: knew that
3: happening.
0: Was Santana.
1: Brooke, prove how good you are at this. Name this artist and title.
3: Oh, I know this.
4: Why can't I get these ones?
0: Gold Digger by Kanye West.
1: That's right, Brooke. Storms into the lead with two correct now.
0: Do I hear everything backwards?
3: Maybe.
0: Is that what has been the issue my whole life?
3: Are you like musically dyslexic?
0: I don't know.
1: Jose, you can tie her up if you can name this artist and song title.
3: Okay.
1: It actually sounds the same forwards and backwards.
3: It's One More Night by Daft Punk.
1: It's One More Time by. You said One More Night. You're just normal dyslexic, it sounds like. Can't give you the point on that one. So we're still Jose 1, Alexis 0,
0: Woo!
1: Brooke with 2. We got time for one more round here, Alexis.
4: Okay. An artist I might have heard of in my lifetime.
1: No, but I will give you triple the points if you can name this artist and title correctly.
0: Okay.
1: Name it.
2: I don't know. Christina Aguilera.
1: No. Nope. That would be, I'm sure Brooke knows.
5: Alicia Keys, Fallen.
1: Oh, I didn't ask you to answer the question. So that's minus 1 point for Brooke. Stop jumping in on other people.
2: You looked at me. You paused.
1: Eye contact is not consent, Brooke. You need to learn that. That is Alicia Keys, Fallen. So now Brooke is tied up again, unless she takes the lead with this question here. Brooke, what is this artist and song title?
3: I think I know this.
5: I didn't hear it because Alexis's high-pitched voice came in over the top of it.
1: Alexis gains 1 point.
5: If she knows it, then it's going to be... Was it Selena Gomez?
1: It was not. No. I'm sorry. That's Rolling in the Deep by Adele.
5: Yeah.
2: Who I already guessed earlier.
1: Now, Jose, you can steal the victory here if you can properly name this artist and song title. Come
2: you
1: on, Jose.
2: It. Yes, you do.
3: Oh, man.
5: Come on, it's Jose. You got this.
2: Oh, can I high-pitched squeal for another point? Oh. No.
5: Okay.
2: No.
3: It's
2: no
3: one wants
2: more of that.
3: It's the song. Yes. By Pink.
2: Yeah. No.
3: Oh.
1: So close. That would be Despacito by Luis Fonsi.
3: Oh, darn it.
1: So the final score is 1-1-1.
2: Wait,
1: a three-way tie. That means I am first of Reverse the Verse. Congratulations to me. I am the champion.
3: He did know all the songs.
1: I did. I really
2: you have them written down in front of you.
1: Well, I do what I have to do to win, Brooke. Maybe you should consider that for the next time.
3: She did try to cheat, Jeff.
1: That
2: I
1: was.
2: Got so many right.
3: Yay!
6: Reverse the Verse.
1: Yay! Text in to 78592. If you think we should play it again, then text play it again spelled backwards.
5: Yes.
3: Okay,
1: that's to 78592. Your phone tap's coming up right after this. It's the all-new KZ 1023.

0: be earning her, man, and learning her, man. And at the same time, burning her, man. Now if she burning, I'ma chill for a minute. Cause ain't no loving good enough to get burned while I'm up in it.
1: Yeah.
0: And that's realer than real deal, holy.

0: 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It's Brooke and Jeffrey in the morning on the all-new KZ 102.3.
1: It's Brooke and Jeffrey in the morning, and in today's phone tap, a woman has some friends coming in to visit from out of town.
0: Oh, that's fun.
1: So she decided she's going to take them to one of her favorite activities, an escape room.
0: Oh, okay.
1: Where Jose will be posing as the man at the front desk, confirming the reservation, but also including a slight detour before the real experience begins.
2: Yeah.
1: Should be fun in your phone tap right now.
3: Hello?
4: Hi, is this Rachel?
3: Who's calling?
4: I'm calling from for Escape Rooms and Entertainment.
3: Oh, hey, yes, hi.
4: Hi, this is Quincy Gump. I'm just confirming your reservation for four people this Saturday at 6:30.
3: Yep, that's the plan.
4: Perfect. Will this be your first time escaping with us?
3: No, I've been there a couple of times. The first time I was there, I did the bank heist one.
4: Oh, okay.
3: That was really cool. And then the last time I was there, I got to do the haunted dollhouse one.
4: I like that one.
3: Yeah, that one was really cool. But yeah, I would just love to be able to do a different one this time, if possible.
4: Oh, yes, yes. I actually have the perfect escape experience lined up for you. It is one of our more challenging ones, in fact.
3: Oh, yeah, that sounds great.
4: It doesn't even start in the main building.
3: Whoa, okay. What does that even mean?
4: Write these three words down.
3: Just a sec.
4: Yes, grab a pen.
3: All right.
4: You ready?
3: Ready, yep.
4: Dave's Dry Cleaning.
3: Oh, all right. I've written all three of those words down.
4: Oh, good. Okay. Now, the day of, we'll text you the address of Dave's, and then you and your group can head over there, and the game begins.
3: Oh. Okay, so is it, like, abandoned or something?
4: Oh, no. They'll be open.
3: Strange.
4: You'll go inside, walk up to the counter, and ask to pick up clothing items for Quincy. That's your code word.
3: Wait, that's your name, isn't it?
4: And then you'll bring them to me, where your experience has already begun.
3: It sounds to me like I'm just bringing you your dry cleaning.
4: But you haven't even heard the rest. There's a convenience store right next door.
3: Oh. What does that have to do with anything?
4: You'll go to the back, and in the second fridge, you'll find their 12 packs of Coors Light. I want you to grab one.
3: What?
4: The coldest one.
3: Okay.
4: The bluest mountain.
3: So I'm picking up your dry cleaning and getting you a beer?
4: Or a half rack if you're feeling generous.
3: This is not what I had in mind. It's not at all like the other ones.
4: It is, though, because you're going to take it to the front counter, and you're going to ask for a pack of Marlboro Reds along with four diamond dollar scratch-off tickets.
3: No, okay. I'm not going to go all over the city doing your errands and chores.
4: I think there may be a miscommunication here.
3: No, I understand what you're saying. You're asking me to go run your errands and calling it an escape room.
4: No. You, these are tasks.
3: And pay your bills.
4: have to figure the puzzles out. For example, the smokes. They could have secret numbers on them.
3: No.
4: There could be a code on the laundry. The beers at the bottom of the cans. They could be the reason you escape.
3: So you want me to drink the beer?
4: Oh, no. I will be doing that legally. I can't allow you.
3: You know what? You can just cancel my reservation. This seems totally sketchy, and I would rather go to a movie at this point.
4: Oh, a movie? This is what I need you to do. Drive to your local AMC, buy two large popcorns and two movie tickets under the name Quincy.
3: No, you have nothing to do with my plans anymore. I don't want to do this at all. I would like to cancel my reservation.
4: Well, dang it. How am I going to get smokes and movie tickets and laundry and all this crap done? I'm stuck in the studio.
3: Yeah, that seems like your problem.
4: Well, it is my problem. I'm doing a prank phone call and you haven't figured it out yet. It's never going to end.
3: What are you talking about?
4: Do I have your attention now?
3: I've been giving you my attention this whole time. That's why this is insane.
4: Okay, well, this is actually Jose from the radio show Brooke and Jeffrey in the Morning, and we're doing a prank phone call on you. It's a phone tap.
3: I was like, there better not be a real person that sounds like that at this escape room. That's crazy.
4: Well, you don't think Quincy Gump is a real person?
3: I hope not. Oh, my God. I almost believed you. You had me going until you said I had to pick up your dry cleaning.
4: Yeah, I don't wash my clothes, so that was a lie. Sorry.
3: Oh, my God.
4: My closet's the real escape room because it's so gross.
3: Oh, my God. Okay. Well, I hope I never find out, so thanks for that visual.
4: You're welcome.
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0: Ooh.
1: It's Brooke and Jeffrey in the morning, and they just released their 14th annual Singles in America report.
2: I look forward to this every year, Jeff.
0: That's a sexy title.
1: And the most interesting stats from it are about how many people are using AI now on their dating sites.
2: On dating? Oh, I have not done that for dating
3: to
2: at
3: help
2: all.
3: With prom?
0: Yeah, to write your your bio, to sound funny, like...
2: Why? If you're not funny, then why try to sound funny?
1: Because you have to try and, like, make yourself stand out.
4: It's about tricking people.
1: It's up 333% from AI use last year.
0: So, basically, it's just all AI profiles right now.
2: It's that. Now you're never going to get to know someone.
1: But also, you use AI to screen for accurate height in photos. Remember we learned that trick?
2: That can help.
1: 26% of people say that they've used AI recently, including half of all Gen Zers when they're doing their dating bios.
0: Wow.
1: Another strange statistic that came from this, 16%, so about 1 in 6 people, said that while they're asking AI for help, they began interacting with it as a romantic companion.
0: Dude, you guys, gotta stop.
1: We're talking about robot wingmen turning into robot boyfriends and girlfriends.
2: I mean, it's going to happen. We have to accept it now.
1: Yeah.
2: This is like the fifth time we've talked about someone flirting with AI.
1: Because it's the new norm.
2: Oh, no.
0: I will still buy you a present for your AI wedding, Jose. Don't worry.
1: It brings me to my next point. Will someone in this room have a passionate one-night stand with an AI bot?
2: I don't like it because the AI bot won't lie and say I lasted long.
1: My vote is for me.
2: Hey.
1: And I hope my team supports that. So
3: volunteering yourself.
1: Make sure only if you guys want to see
3: that. Just do it on your own time.
1: Make sure you
2: don't tell us.
1: Follow us on our YouTube at Brooke and Jeffrey to watch me satisfy a computer.
0: I don't want to know. Keep your floppy disk to yourself.
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0: 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It's Brooke and Jeffrey in the morning.
1: Hello, it's Lazy Toys.
2: It's the radio segment that's merging the fitness industry with the sniff game.
0: Oh.
2: Just came out with a line of nacho-scented yoga mats.
3: On it.
4: Breathe in, breathe out.
2: For those who want their downward dog to smell like game day, sniff your chakras into shape with Laser Stories. The segment where we read weird news stories around the globe just like everyone else does, except we've got a laser. Those other vinyasa queens just don't. This first laser story is out of Leicestershire, England.
3: Way to pronounce that.
2: Police are begging people to take off their smartwatches before attending the upcoming weekend's Rock Fest.
5: All right.
0: That kid's
3: bummed. Little guy.
2: The reason is last time the festival was in town, emergency services got hundreds of calls because rockers were going so hard in the mosh pits that their smartwatches were calling 911. Exactly. The force of the pit made the wearable tech think the person had been involved in a car accident.
3: Especially a mosh pit, everyone's like flinging and punching and kicking.
4: Oh, my mom got so upset at her smartwatch because she tripped once and it started to call 911 just because she's over a certain age. Oh, she's like, yo, that's insulting.
2: It's all thanks to the crash detection technology in them. And last year alone, emergency teams received an extra 700 calls because of it.
3: Oh, my God. Probably like 10 of them were real.
4: Well, you would panic, though, at emergency services. Yeah. Like, that many calls?
3: Oh, totally.
2: Every single one of them had to be assessed to ensure there was no threat, risk, or harm.
3: True.
2: So, if you do forget to take your smartwatch off before entering a mosh pit, police ask that you stay on the phone or answer the call back to let emergency teams know that you are safe.
4: Okay. Safe-ish. I mean, a mosh pit's pretty intense.
2: Yeah, you're going to be catching strays one way or the
3: other. I'm just watching Slipknot, officer. Yeah.
2: This next laser story is out of Texas.
0: Yeehaw.
2: Just when you thought you'd heard everything, a 42-year-old man called police after he found a Bath & Body Works gift bag from his ex-fiance.
4: Why would he call police?
2: There were some products inside, along with a copy of their marriage certificate.
4: Oh, my gosh.
3: That's kind of random.
4: Yeah.
2: Just one problem. He didn't know that they were married.
3: What?
2: And that he wasn't drunk or high or anything. There was never a ceremony.
3: What?
2: Apparently, they did go to the county clerk together 3 weeks ago to get a marriage license, but they broke up shortly afterward before it ever became official.
4: Okay, so...
2: And the fiance, 36-year-old Kristen Spearman, somehow convinced a pastor to certify their marriage without the guy being present or signing off on it.
3: Oh, no, she didn't! That's illegal!
4: Yeah, but he really wanted... I mean, you don't need to talk to him or anything. Just trust me on this one.
3: I'm a little jealous. Like, some guys look for love, some guys don't, and they're married.
4: Yeah, exactly.
3: This guy, come on, man. I want to wake up with a wife.
2: But Jose, you're right. It is illegal. So Kristen has been arrested.
4: Oh, my gosh.
2: And it's hard to imagine this marriage ever standing up in court.
3: Yeah.
2: But according to the local authorities, the man is dealing with a huge mess and is trying to make sure that she didn't file any other paperwork claim his property or his other finances.
4: Oh, yeah.
3: Hey, why are you in jail? I just keep marrying dudes.
2: The names of the groom and the pastor have not been released, and I really hope Alexis doesn't get any ideas from this story, because I am not bailing you out, Alexis.
6: It sounds easier than I thought it
3: was. No, it's not like a divorce. You're not going to get half.
4: Well, I mean, that's the only part that she wants. You don't want the actual marriage.
3: That's what I'm saying. No. Yeah. That's why I'm telling her.
4: Yeah.
2: This next laser story is out of Shop Till You Drop HQ.
6: Yay!
2: Amazon announced they're extending Amazon Prime Day again. And now
3: it's going to be like
2: four days.
3: Come on, guys.
4: Isn't it already like twice a year or something?
3: They added a second one.
4: It's not even fun.
3: It's like, just make your prices lower then.
2: The fact that it got up to 4 days now prompted a lot of people online to comment back saying, do they not know the word week exists?
3: Just make it a week.
2: It was originally just one day when they started doing this a decade ago, and it was only 24 hours long. Then they upped it to 2 days, but they kept the same name. Now it's 4 days, and they're still sticking with it.
7: Okay. $1 makes me holla, honey.
5: money, boo-boo.
4: So basically, they're just going to raise all the prices 4 days prior and then drop them back to the regular prices after.
3: I'm going to beat them to it. Yep. Just do Amazon August.
2: It's just good business, Mark.
3: Do a whole month. Yeah.
2: But it's like Brooke said, to confuse people even more, they've also added a second Prime Day, which happens in the fall.
4: Yeah,
2: it's technically called Prime Big Deal Days, but a lot of sites just call it Fall Prime Day.
3: Yeah, that's what it is.
2: Plus, there's a big spring Prime sale in March, and all of them have early deals, too, before those launch.
3: Yeah, that's true. I get the ads for them.
4: It's like every company's like, one little thing was successful once. They're like, we gotta do it all the time.
3: Yeah.
4: That's the only thing.
3: That's like when one movie is good. They're like, let's make 8 sequels. Yeah. And you're like, no.
2: It's basically just one long Prime year at this point.
3: Yeah, literally.
2: So their original summer version of Prime Day will last 4 days, like I said, next month from July 8th through July 11th.
3: Eventually, it'll just be okay, guys. It's full price day.
4: Yeah.
3: The one day of the year, everything's full price.
2: It's so exciting. This next laser story is out of the Snuggle Summit. A lot of people find it frustrating to be single, but on the plus side, singles can enjoy a nice break from bedroom activities.
3: Yeah. Whether they want to or not.
2: Well, I say that because there's a new poll out on romance, and it makes this claim. 24% of Americans want a break from doing it.
6: I am tired.
3: Whoa, interesting.
4: That lady had a long night.
5: Yeah.
2: The top reasons include to learn other forms of intimacy, maybe massage, or sharing your Netflix passwords.
4: Yeah.
2: Another reason is to give the body and mind a chance to catch up because they want emotional closeness more.
4: Sounds like all women that answered this survey.
5: No men said this.
4: Yeah.
2: 52% of people in the poll say they have previously taken an extended break from adult relations, with the average sabbatical lasting 6 months.
6: Wow.
4: Wow.
2: 47% of people say taking a break is healthy for a couple to do, but 44% admit that their relationship wouldn't last a full year without a little naughtiness.
3: Wow. Yeah. So, like, couples actually talk and go, let's not do it for a month?
4: No, I think they just get angry with each other and then stop talking and then it doesn't work.
5: Get online and take the survey.
3: Yeah, exactly.
4: Yeah. Angrily typing. Yeah. This is not a problem.
5: Yeah.
2: Speaking of just a teeny tiny bit of naughtiness. This guy has his own take on intimacy, and he'd tell you about it, but he's too busy being intimate right now. He is giving hand signals, though, and he's signing that means Laser Stories has come to an end for the day. We're going to do it again, same time, on Wednesday.

0: The all new KZ 102.3. It's Brooke and Jeffrey in the morning.
1: You're a tough one, Mrs. Brooke. Your ego is unreal. Brooke's a soul.

0: Might be a pretty close one today. Let's go to the scoreboard and see how you both did with Jose.
1: So cute.
0: Bolaños.
2: Heather, you got 4 correct today.
3: Okay.
1: I think that I got screwed.
2: Yeah, you know you remember. And Brooke, you got only 2. Oh, Heather wins.
1: You took me down.
0: Heather.
3: Oh, that's so exciting.
1: Now I'm a grizzled loser.
0: Wow. Doubled you up even there, Brooke.
1: Dang.
0: Well done, Heather.
1: I got stuck on it. It was like in my brain and it wouldn't come out of my mouth.
2: I keep thinking Area 51, but it's not it.
0: Let's go over the answers for everybody. On this day in 1947, there were reports of an alien ship crash landing in Roswell, New Mexico.
2: My dad brought me a sticker back from there once, and I kept onto it forever.
0: And look what the radiation did to Jose's brain. Joe Biden is the 2nd Catholic president in American history. The first was JFK. The planet that's sometimes known as the morning star is Venus. Because when it appears in the east before sunrise, it glows super bright.
2: Oh.
0: McDonald's banned smoking from all their restaurants back in the 90s in 1994. Yeah. PDF stands for Portable Document Format. Fish do use their gills as an organ to breathe underwater.
2: I didn't realize they're actual organ, but they are.
0: Now, Heather, you beat Brooke.
3: Hey.
1: Is that your cheering? Hey.
3: I did a little dance.
1: Ooh.
2: Oh.
1: Is it dance more with your hands, your hips?
2: I want to do it with you.
3: The whole body.
1: The whole body.
2: Hey.
0: Just for playing, we're going to throw you some Brooke and Jeffrey swag.
2: Okay.
3: Thank you.
1: Yeah.
2: You're welcome. Good job.
0: You are now the new grizzled winner on the show. Come back anytime, okay?
1: I'm so
3: defeated. I will take that honor.
1: Grizzled gate. I love it.
0: We're back tomorrow.
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2: In today's phone tab, we call a guy whose stress level is at an 11 right now.
1: Oh, that's always a good time for a joke, Jeff.
2: Family and friends are coming into town for his one-year-old daughter's baptism.
1: Oh, that's cute. Okay, we can mess with him.
2: It's a big deal in their family, yeah. So grandparents and cousins are flying in from all over. The only thing that could screw up this moment is an email from his wife asking us to prank him.
3: Yeah. Oh, no.
2: Which we did, so we're going to be calling from the church where the baptism is supposed to happen.
1: Is this when we actually get our ticket to hell?
2: I booked that a long time ago. It's your phone tap right now.
4: Hello?
2: Hi, Marcus?
4: Yes.
2: Hi, my name is Dublin. I'm from Presbyterian Church.
4: Oh, hello. How are you?
2: Hello, I'm good. And you?
4: I'm good. I'm anxious for Sunday, but I'm good.
2: Oh, yes, I can understand, because you've been working with Lainey on scheduling a baptism.
4: Well, I mean, we're not really working on it anymore now that we have the date and everything's set.
2: Of course, right. Well, I am stepping into her shoes because, unfortunately, Lainey had to step away from the church for a little bit.
4: Oh, I hope she's okay.
2: She's okay, but apparently somebody's hand was caught in the collection plate again.
4: What? Are you serious?
2: Yeah, you didn't hear that from me, though.
1: No.
2: So, anywho, I'm taking over scheduling, and it says here you're booked for Sunday to baptize your daughter, correct?
4: Yes. Yes, that's correct.
2: Okay. Well, not anymore.
4: Excuse me?
2: I'm sure you'll understand.
4: No. We've been working on this for weeks.
2: Yes, but there has been a conflict that has come up. Have you heard of the Jonas Brothers?
4: Yes, of course, but what does that have to do with...
2: Well, they are coming to our service to play. Isn't that neat?
4: Yeah, that's great, wonderful, but no.
2: Are you a fan?
4: Of the Jonas Brothers?
2: Yeah, are you a Jonehead?
4: No, because I'm not 12 years old and a girl. Wait a minute.
2: Well, they're all grown up now. I mean, I'm a fan.
4: I'm happy for you.
2: You should be happy for the whole congregation because they're going to come and perform a live concert. You know their song, I'm a Sucker for You?
4: No.
2: They're going to change it to, I'm a Savior for You. Da-da, da-da. For I am risen like the Lord each morning.
4: I don't care about the lyrics, okay? I don't care about the Jonas Brothers. You don't seem to understand. This has to happen on Sunday. You need to cancel it or move it.
2: Oh, I can't cancel on the Jonas Brothers. The congregation would be up in a holy hepatet if that happened.
4: But you can cancel on me and my entire extended family who are flying in for this?
2: Uh-huh.
4: I want to talk to Pastor Mark. This is unacceptable.
2: Oh, he's getting his hair styled right now to look like Joe.
4: What?
2: You know Joe? He's the older one.
4: I don't know any of them, and that does not sound like Pastor Mark at all.
2: Okay, Marcus, I hear you're upset. I hear you're frustrated.
4: Oh, you can tell. Really? Do I sound upset?
2: I'm picking up some emotions, but the good news is we have an alternative for you.
4: Oh, well, unless it's that day.
2: It is that day. Yes, Pastor Mark says he can still do the baptism same day during the after party at the Denny's down the street.
4: You have got to be kidding me.
2: I was surprised, too. I thought, what a great place.
4: To do a baptism in a Denny's? What is wrong with you?
2: I know.
4: Where's Lainey?
2: They're thinking of using maple syrup instead of water, but you know. Same spirit.
4: Oh, now you're getting... Okay, now I'm getting angry.
2: You're angry because you want to meet the Jonas Brothers, but I must...
4: No!
2: I have to warn you, you do not have VIP access. You cannot speak or look at any of the Jonases, or you will be asked to leave.
4: Oh. I feel like I'm going crazy here.
2: I'm going crazy, too. Just the thought of getting to meet the Jonas Brothers and maybe even touch Kevin. Oh, my goodness.
4: That's not why I feel like I'm going crazy.
2: What?
4: I'm coming down there. I'm pulling Pastor Mark out of his Jonas Brothers, whatever.
2: Okay, I would.
4: I'm going to see him in person.
2: Wouldn't do that.
4: Oh, you wouldn't do that?
2: I wouldn't do that because Pastor Mark doesn't know anything about this prank phone call that we're doing.
4: Wait, what?
0: Yeah, this whole thing is actually just a prank. And my real name is actually Jeff from the radio show Brooke and Jeffrey in the Morning. This is a phone tap, dude.
4: Oh, who did this to me?
2: Your wife did, Valerie. She said that your daughter's baptism is happening this week and thought it was a good chance to prank you.
4: Oh, she, okay.
2: You got angry, man.
4: You should be angry, too. It took me months to set this up and coordinate with all these family members coming to town.
2: Well, they would have loved the concert. You could have been there to be like, I'm a savior for you.
4: Yeah, they would have loved it.
2: Your wife, Valerie, did approve the Grand Slam baptism, though.
4: Oh, my God.
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0: Let him take a look. It might change your mind.
1: If it'll put this to bed, fine. I'll look at your TikTok.
0: Okay.
2: All right.
0: This is a first for this segment where we're having somebody go on to social media and watch videos.
3: No, I do that call. While we're talking.
0: Well, I just mean, but, you know, Alexa, yeah. Outside of the people in this room, we're having the listeners on the phone
3: watch videos
0: on TikTok.
3: Since we can't see it, can you describe what you're seeing?
1: I see the one that was posted from the restaurant.
2: Cool.
1: Wait a minute. Wait, how did you get like a smoke effect back there? And it looks like there's a light show going. There weren't lights like that. How'd you do that?
4: This is what I do, Adam. This is what I do.
3: Oh, you falsely advertised the restaurant?
2: Hey, there's a lot of people that do things with CGI now on TikTok.
0: Adam's sounding a little bit impressed, though, by what he's seeing.
3: Does it look like you want to eat there again, Adam?
1: I mean, I was going to eat there again anyway, but obviously this is a great advertisement. They should hire you. This looks really good.
2: So you're impressed.
0: Mm. Maybe you're just biased because you already ate there.
2: No, Jeff, hold on. We just made progress.
0: Oh, okay. Let's delete what I said.
4: I agree. They should hire me, and that's why I do this.
3: I mean, would it have made a difference if she had given you a heads up?
1: Hold on. I'm looking at some other videos here. Is there a tiger in the back there?
3: A tiger?
0: All right. Well, this has definitely taken a different twist. We started off very angry and agitated when we first had Adam on, but now he's sounding very impressed with all of her abilities.
2: That's great.
0: So I'm not going to waste any more time. I'm just going to ask, Adam, would you like to go out on another date with Lauren?
2: Ooh.
0: No cameras this time. You guys just do conversation, keep it boring.
2: Wow.
0: But it's up to you.
2: What's that like?
0: We'll pay for it.
4: We can go somewhere I've already been before.
3: Oh, see, that makes sense.
2: It doesn't have to film.
3: Doesn't need to do a video
2: That's smart.
0: As long as we have a gift card for it, Adam, what do you say?
1: I mean, that sounds intriguing. Yes, I'm sorry I flew off the handle, but it was like taking in a stray cat and realizing they're a ninja. I didn't know what to expect.
3: Let's not go with that analogy.
2: Yeah, I think you guys are weird enough for each other.
0: Maybe watch some TikToks on how to properly compliment a woman.
3: Yeah. But, I do want to see her TikTok, though.
0: Yeah, I know.
3: I'm curious now.
0: Send it to all of us, Lauren. We want to see it.
3: Those are some powerful food videos.
0: Yeah, I know. Okay, well, congratulations, you two. You got a second date.
4: Thank you, Adam, and I forgive you for all the mean things you said earlier on the call.
0: Just don't tell your two female coworkers that you're going out with you again. They're going to be pissed.
4: Oh, yeah, that's going to be...
1: They're going to be
4: that's
1: mad.
4: That's going to take some work.
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